0: First one, Adam, King Adam, 8 Victor, 3, break second.
1: I'm ready.
0: X-ray Adam, 7, William, 7.
1: The Camry out of Litchfield Park to an Angel, 28 suspended for no insurance, expiring 9/15/2026. For that second 28, David X-ray Adam to William 7, 29 negative and 07 Dodge Nitro out of Glendale to an Alvin, also 28 Sam for no insurance, expiring in 2027.

Victor traffic will be the East Edition 4432-4239 Victor 36406 North 26th, please. 36406 North 26th, 4239 Victor, you should be running remain on 4. All is clear, 1708.

0: 221.
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0: 10-4.
1: Thank you.

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0: 55.
1: Adam 55.
0: 17. Can you hear me? 2 on 8, 961, Paul. Thank you, I miss you, Adam. Just 3 strong, 5 strong, 23.

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0: 693, thank you, good morning.
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0: For 222, that warrant out of Phoenix is confirmed.
1: 221, 10-4, can you change the detained time to Anchorage, Utah?
0: 10-4, 18-20.
2: Lincoln 220, clear?
0: Negative.

0: Lincoln, 291.
1: 291.
0: Yes, ma'am, you can send me that 411 unit 21. I'll give him a 21 and see if he's going to use our help.
1: 10-4, thank you.
2: Lincoln 231.
1: Lincoln 231.
2: 231, can you send me that 902 that's been holding for 7 hours?

0: 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Our complainant, Krista, is requesting to meet in person at the Safeway, 9890 West Australia Parkway, in a white Volkswagen Jetta.
1: Thank you.

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0: 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Can you say, show me 17 to the rest of the road address?
1: Silver.
2: 345, I'm going to be following the complainant to the house, 210 to 14 Sam.

0: 喂，
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0: 赵维涛 ，three seven five six。
2: I guess it's yours.
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2: Two, three, one, three, four.

0: 222.
1: I just got off the phone with the complainant, and the address is going to be East Durango, which pops up as a police or Phoenix Police Department, and both parties did not live in our jurisdiction, so it's not going to be our traffic.

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0: I apologize. If I'm still on that 901, can you clear me a 5 and add me back to my 997, please?

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1: 6% on the extension.
0: QT. Clear 13th and US 60. The final supervisor is a black male, approximately 5'6", 150, wearing a white t-shirt and jeans with a white hat, carrying a black satchel that looks suspicious. Looks like the black male is going to possibly pull something out of the bag. Keeps looking inside of the QT and running up to the door and reaching into the satchel. Green team.

0: Lincoln 230.
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1: 10-4, thank you.
0: Thank you.
1: And 344.
0: Lincoln 344.
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1: 345 Avenue, 44 traffic, please.
0: Art. 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Our complainant is waiting outside. Shirt and a white shirt. 322.
2: Sorry about that, ma'am. Probably going to get a call from the alarm company again. It's going to be us.
0: 10-4.
1: Did you have me at 341's traffic? Show me 23.
0: 10-4.

0: Loop 03
1: northbound and Peoria Avenue in Arizona, Zebra Henry Adam, 6 Charles 2, speed.

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1: Roger, 43, I copy your code 4. Sam, 2194.
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1: Your code 4.
2: 4.
1: Thank you.
0: Hey, 23-27-29 out of California, 1050.
1: 1050, please.
0: And thank you.

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1: Going to 230.
0: Just reference Lincoln 233's call. The caller is calling in, advising that deputies outside in his vehicle. Wants to speak to a sergeant about the issue.

Lincoln 233 school. They're requesting to speak to a sergeant. Lincoln 233 is on scene, but she's requesting to speak to a sergeant.

0: Mike 336.
1: 209 Charles.
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1: For 20?
0: Can you start 31 and 32 to that 666 zebra?
1: Copies. 2-0, drop off about 7. Zephyr 3159-05 South, Old U.S. Highway 80. Companion Charity is requesting a welfare check on brother-in-law, Jared. It's going to be attached. Christian involved, feeling negative. He's been making statements of wanting to hang himself, kill himself, drown himself. There are no weapons in the home. His ideation has been going on since this morning, and he's making less sense. Contact Rio 21 with results.

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1: 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Fire is also 23.
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Answer me 30339 West Peakview Road. So there's a juvie that's, or sounds like a juvie that's crying loudly at this address, banging and items being thrown. I just don't see anything.

0: Mercy traffic, we'll be left side District 3371, flight 901, 12207 North 113th Avenue, 12207 North 113th, units responding remain on 3, all is clear, 2046.
1: Lincoln 371.
0: It's going to be at Sunview Health and Rehab, 12207 North 113th Avenue. Phoenix Fire is en route. There's a patient that's unresponsive. CPR is currently in progress.

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0: Can you confirm the cross streets on this call, please?
1: Sorry,
0: 10-4, the address is far from there.
1: That's it, I'll just go to the post office.

0: 换一个接待一下。
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0: can you start a fire? I spoke with the complainant. He's having trouble with the aviation. See if they can do anything to help the relations.

0: for the typo. She meant to type 299 and type 211, but it is that area on the GIS.
1: 10-4, thank you.

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1: I guess everybody's at X.
0: I got 3-5-1 traffic.
1: Server,

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1: Lincoln 3715 is also 23.
0: 10-4.
2: Lincoln 225, copy traffic.
0: 225.
2: McDowell Road westbound, approaching Saraville. No 28.
0: Can you see what type of vehicle it is?
2: It's going to be a white PT Cruiser.
0: Number.

0: Emergency traffic will be the west side district 263 for a 962 up Camelback and 193rd Drive. 193rd and Camelback, either Shabani or Mingon, $200 clear. Play 103. Camelback and 193rd.
1: 272, I'll check early.
0: I think it's a vehicle accident so far. Someone's injured, no description of injury. No blocking, fires them out. Silver 2017 Nissan Rogue. Looks like they're blocking eastbound.

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0: 24. 222 and 223, just be advised, Goodyear PD looks to be on scene.
1: Yeah, copy, thank you.

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1: RV out of Boulder, out of Arizona, Zebra Charles Adam 9, XR Henry. Break for second will be at Arizona 10th, 20, William 2958.
0: Zebra Charles Adam 9, XR Henry, 9 negative, and 1996, Chevy Camaro out of Glen. Glendale and Chandler to an Alfonso, expired in 2024. 28 X-ray corrections at temporary. 29 negative on 02 Honda CRV.
1: And then can I have you copy 2729 or 1050?
0: Could you be 1050, please?
1: 2-2-3-23, fire 23 as well.

0: 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Can you copy 628?
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0: I'm ready for second. When you are?
1: Apologize. Alpha of Arizona, Charles for Mary, Bravo for Mary.
0: David Victor, Adam 2, Bravo 0, Adam 29, negative, the 2019 Nissan Rogue of Buckeye to a Priscilla, expiring in 2028. For that second 28, Charles 4, Mary, Bravo 4, Mary, 29, negative, the 2015 Kia Optima out of Richfield Park to a Dawn, expiring in 2027.
1: Thank you.
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1: 2439. Thank you, ma'am.
0: Thank you. Weekend 234, Chris Honey.
2: 2247, thank you.
0: Thank you.

0: 那你可以去等一下。The Melbourne transporter for civil search ideation.
1: Ten four. Lincoln 230, do we still need a on call corresponder? The mail is being transported.
2: With 232, sounds like we have enough, so I think we're good.

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1: Yes.
0: Can you hand me to the 962, please?
1: Different.
0: Seven four, I copy 4 X-ray.
1: 10-4.

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0: Just advising of another 902 that is requesting to speak to the sergeant. It's going to be the attorney.

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1: You open up near 712 at my current location, 5811 North 425th Avenue.
2: Lincoln 225.
0: 225.
2: I'll take that 585.
0: It's going to be MC85 in Australia. The plane at Staten is advising that his vehicle just stalled and is currently blocking. His battery died. A silver Kia Soul, his hazards are on. Going to be blocking the far left lane. Westbound side to go southbound on Australia. And he just needs help to push the vehicle out of the road.
2: 10-4, thank you.

0: Lincoln 342.
1: 342.
0: Ma'am, can you put me on the 712, please?
1: One 3246 North 113th Avenue, Suite 20, for the extra space storage. Advised that they saw 3 to 4 homeless people walking into the storage area. Walked in through the gate on the other side of the building.
2: 371, same traffic.
1: 10-4.

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0: Greenway and Bullard, Arizona Ocean, David Adam, 1 X-ray, Robert, no plate light.
1: Number.
0: It's going to be an Ocean, David Adam.

0: anything back was the set of an ocean. I ran it as a zero David Adam 1 X-ray Robertson, a negative an 02 Chevy Silverado out of Phoenix to Randy. Expiring 8/31/2026. Is that the vehicle you're out with?
1: 04.
0: 04.
2: 343.
0: 343.
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0: Thanks for it.

0: 2272.
1: 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I have a subject down on the ground. Somebody else is going to CPR on him.
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0: 27623.
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2: Can you show my friend and Mr. Rosa what's his time and subject's responsive?
1: I copy subject is responsive, didn't copy the rest due to background.
2: Our can was administered, and PSPD also be out here.
1: 10-4. 22-3.

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0: 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Last of 2-6-0-0, silver in color, negative on entry. Thank you so much.
1: No, thank you so much.

3343 for that temp tag, 72418 John Robert, 29 negative, 2002 Sienna. That permit is valid till 8/19/2026, issued to a Timothy Ed surprise. 22 for your 28-3 Nora, Adam, 9 Robert Henry, 29 negative, a 2020 Buick Encore, at a Peoria to a Sherry, expiring 2027.

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1: On your end, are you able to see if this guy has ever been issued a driver's license? My name is Sergeant Bicardoni, but he's handing me a driver's license.

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1: Sure.
0: 2276, same traffic, please.

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0: 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Make it 350.
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0: Can you put myself in 340 on that 459 Schlesinger route? The Texas will be responding out to that as well.
3: 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Copy that traffic.

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The 99 and US 60 out of Arizona, Georgia, Adam Patton, 73 Sam, red light.

and Southern Avenue. It's going to be from PHPD. They advise they got the call at 1940. Occurred on Southern. Complainant's supposed to be just east of on the south side.

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1: Lincoln, 291.
0: I'm off 35th Avenue in Harrison. It'll be Adam 1 Adam 4 Paul 1 for red light violation.

0: if you're going to be on 142nd Avenue and Meadowbrook Avenue, go forward with the start.
1: 7-1, 3-3, Bravo, Lincoln, Ocean, Sam, Mary Sam, contact 29-82, 820-16, Ford Focus, Express 531-27. 291, Adam 1, Adam 4, Paul 1, contact 29-223, Toyota Corolla, Express 430-27.

0: Lincoln 346.
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1: Ten four to me, 14639 West Dynamite Boulevard. Also about a party at that location was underage drinking. You're also advised that approximately 15 minutes ago there was a fight that broke out. Says there's around 80 people, if not more.
0: Mary 343.
1: Mary 343.
0: We'll go back on the 240 and the 342B, please.
1: Come on.

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0: Yeah, I'm sure you're in 69th Avenue with Arizona. Sam Henrietta 4, John Victor. Your license plate, like.

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1: Okay, what's coming up?

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1: 233, Sam, 2450, thank you.
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1: Lincoln, 346.
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1: 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As well as south on Route 202.
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1: 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I'm still going to attempt to make contact and put eyes on the subject at the location.
0: Step 4.

0: 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The complainant's going to be waiting at 83rd Avenue and Schumacher in a 2009 IKEA Bravo orange.
1: Thirty-five in traffic.
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1: 8 mile plus 106 on the I-10 eastbound. Charles King Bravo 6771 comes back 29 negative 2 and 05 port escape. Express 531 28.

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0: 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You just sent it to me, I'll be 17 from Bunker Pumps area.
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1: 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I'm going to be 17 to Estrella Parkway Clinic. Thank you, 371. 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
1: Lincoln 231, copy.
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0: You can Jupiter 1.
1: You can Jupiter 1.
0: Jupiter 1. Jupiter 2. Is it just for X-ray or to slow down?
1: Jupiter 2, you can continue. They're not willing to change right now.
2: You know what? Hey, wait, wait.
1: I'll put you back on it. Back on it.
3: 10-4.
1: 10-4.
3: Make it 233. Can you send me 232's traffic as well, please?
1: 10-4.
4: There is
1: it. I give you 32.
4: Sure, that's the same by EPS.
1: I copy a second, the same by EPS. 0010.

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0: 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Can you please show me en route to the District 3 traffic with 800 Henry units?
1: 10-4. Good morning.

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1: 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You can clear everybody else on the DPS.

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0: I'll be on 51st Avenue in Glendale with possibly Arizona, Adam Victor Nora to Robert Adam for one headlight, two apart.

0: 3-3-2 Tom, out of Victor Nora to Robert Adam, contact 29 negative 2 and 05 Acura T1, expires 6/30/27. What?
1: 04, it's going to be a black Acura. 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
1: Lincoln 234.
2: Lincoln 234. Lincoln 234. I have his phone number on the call list. Is there any way we can ping that number and also check hospitals or fire, see if they make contact with him?

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0: 4.
1: 10-4, it's going to be Malvo's 87 eastbound on the I-10. DPS is advising that their caller is reporting it's a semi versus a semi trailer. 962 Union, the RB said that it looked very bad and that one driver may be 901 Henry. They have only had one caller.
0: 10-4-17.
1: 10-4.
2: Lincoln 231.
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1: 10-4, they're just extended. The 101 in Glendale.
0: 10-4, thanks.
1: 10-4.
2: Lincoln 230.
1: Lincoln 230.
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0: Any word of fire at 17 to that location?
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0: 3 DPS is advising that Phoenix Fire is refusing to go unless injuries are confirmed.
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0: Lincoln 342, 9 Hemp Bravo.
1: Lincoln 342.
0: Hunter 7 and Mountain View. We got Hispanic now. Black over black, no front light.

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1: Sam 1965.
0: Sir, can you come out 907, the 303 south of Greenway northbound, south of the UPS and Surprise City?

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1: Sir, code 4, have 1, you came. Clear number 9 is surprise to you. Show me 10-7.
0: 10-4. Have a good night.

0: via 617. 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
1: Can you put me on the 647 and 342B, please?

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1: Lincoln 371.
0: Can you have me to 42 traffic, please?

234, I copy. Can at least we get like the last known location because complainant doesn't know exactly in what area to search.

0: Again, 2:30 and 2:33. Be advised, we did have the original call for this earlier. We transferred it to DPS. When that caller was on the line, he was yelling that he had stopped to use the restroom on the side of the road, so that a vehicle crashed into his trailer, and he wasn't sure if the other driver was alive or not. They're also advising there's another 962 at mile post 74.
1: 10-4. We're almost to the 187. We saw DPS continuing on past us.
0: 10-1. 33, I copy.

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0: Revised GPS, there's debris for about maybe a couple hundred feet, so we're going to need some traffic control to make sure the right lane is checked out.

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1: Right.
0: Number 4, please.
1: 10-4.
2: Lincoln 230, copy 28.
1: Lincoln 230, go ahead.
2: Going to be on the first trailer. It's going to be out of Illinois, 965-409.

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1: From Illinois.
0: If I copy it over Illinois, what lane will we need to be shut down? DPS is asking.
1: The number two lane, and actually it's going to be even more debris than that. Looks like there might be more than one semi involved.
0: 10-4. And 5-2-0-2-6 comes back 29-2-8. Mini utility. And it's showing expired out of the line.

0: Copy a second, Tony.
1: Yeah, we're going.
0: Second's going to be out of Mexico. Going to be 86 Union Young 9 Victor. It's also on a semi trailer. So there are two semis involved. This one has the right side of the trailer rip off, and there's boxes of stuff all along the highway.
1: Machine, go ahead.
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1: 230.
0: Definitely. Keep them tonight. Can we find out for BPS what's going on with the other crash, though?
1: Q30 DPS advised that the other one we can disregard. It's a minor crash.
0: Simple, thank you.
1: Simple.
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3: 4.
1: 10-4 and 230, there for your Mexican 28, it is 29 negative. 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
1: We got the cargo off the road, and they're going to try to get the trailer on the way off the road. We've got 8 out here for the lane closure, so we're going to be 10-8.

0: Kötü.
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1: 2-4, do you have any hot traffic?
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3: Air 905, it's heavy for Goodyear PD. They have an officer in an active shootout. There's one officer there exposed with no backup. We're still getting further.
0: 232, can you add myself in 231?
3: 10-4.
0: 345, hot traffic.

0: 8 on Henry Deck 1, Henry Deck 1.
1: 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You can have myself in 340 to that.
0: Tower.

0: Do we have fire station?
1: Looking 342. Looks like Goodyear's have multiple engines staged. They don't have a field of fire yet. No fire. They're updating that there's no active shooting going on at this time. There is one person possibly shot.
2: They're not over here at 303 in Indian School.
1: I copy 901 Sam, 303 in Indian School. Unit advising the 901 Sam at 303 in Indian School, is that correct? And can you identify?
2: Yeah, I'm coming for Lincoln 342. Goodyear's advising 901 Sam at 303 in Indian School. It's going to be a civilian, not going to be an officer.
1: Temporary copy, not an officer, will be a civilian.
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0: 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It sounds like they're directing all their units to the residents. We're code 4 for now.
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2: 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I'll start to recognize where they need them.
1: Oh, well, the unit copy. Tampa.
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0: 3-2-3. Can you have Rodinez come over to the house with the canine so it's clear?
1: 3-31, Tom, copy.
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0: what you want to do this. Could you have a CP set up anywhere?
1: Watch a minute or two. We will reach out and find out. Stay sure, mates.
2: So I'm no CP at this time. Sounds like possible suspect vehicle is going to be a darker car, possibly black SUV, and possibly two shooters.
1: I copy, no CP, dark colored SUV, possibly two shooters. Station remains.

0: 220.
1: 220.
0: You said that on, this reference was called Goodyear, said there's this, Mustang that kept going back and forth. They asked us to stop it. I think, I'm not sure if it's involved. It's going to be Arizona Union Robert Paul Ocean Victor. I'm going to be out with that vehicle on caught one and maybe in school.
1: Station remains.

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1: Lincoln 220.
0: These, this car at our stops over here. 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They were at the party. They're going to be interviewing them. 222 is going to stick by with him while they talk to him.
1: 10-4 station will be stood. Station remains.

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1: 10-4, Shelby 17, as well as 31.
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0: 10-4, when 220 has a chance, can he advise if he wants us to split channel?
2: What was that?
0: 220, would you like us to split the channel?
2: Yeah, 10-4.
0: 10-4.

0: Lincoln 230. 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
1: 10-4, thank you.
0: Thank you.

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0: We got District 3 units go back. Tech, and back to District 3.
1: 10-4.

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1: Again, 231.
0: Copy, I-10, westbound, approaching 91st Avenue. I'll be out with David Frank Adams, 366, Chief Conductor, Kia Hospital, for a criminal suit.

0: 220.
1: I had two females walk up over here to our location. I'm going to give them a courtesy ride to the Indian school just down the road.
0: 220. You had a little background in the middle. You're giving them a courtesy ride to what location?
1: To the QT.
0: 7-4. 336.
1: And 220 my mileage would be 3118.
0: Thank you.

0: Lincoln 346, road 20.
1: 24-6, well, thank you.
0: 10-4, thank you. Lincoln 350, code 20.
2: 26-25, thank you.
0: 10-4, thank you. Lincoln 230, code 20.
1: 9-2-6-7, thank you.
0: 10-4, thank you. Lincoln 342, code 20.
1: 24-2, thanks.

0: Again, 232. They said negative. They don't have anyone assigned.
1: Again, I lost.
0: 10-4. PPD said that they have no one assigned as of right now, so no ETA.
1: 10-4. If anyone wants to find them, you can be on the curve waiting for them for the report.
0: 10-4.

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0: 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And just to make sure, is that a transfer from Goodyear, or is that Goodyear jurisdiction, and we're helping them out?

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1: 10-4.

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0: I can westbound at 99th. We proceed up into 28th, and it's going to be a four-door, no rescue.

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0: Hey, good morning. Can you send me the 670 and 234? I'll head out there.
1: 10-4, good morning. That's going to be 363rd Avenue and West Sisson Road, east of. Kane has an iPhone crash alert. Nothing alarming heard on the call.

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1: Yeah, we're going to be on 103rd Avenue, Roosevelt Street, Fulton, Arizona. 9923.2 Charles, 4 Reckless. Just advising, turn lights on the 4 people stop.

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1: Just 2 1 10 9.

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1: 2046, thank you.
0: Lincoln 342. Go 20.
2: 2402, thanks.
0: 10-4, thank you. Lincoln 346. Go 20.
3: 2465, thank you.
0: 10-4, thank you. Lincoln 230. Go 20.
2: 9267, thank you.
0: 10-4, thank you.

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1: Let me get it ready, go ahead.
0: Me priority two audibles in the 341 and the 344. The one in the 341 does have extensive history of 459 Franks.
1: Yeah, more, thank you.
0: Yeah, more.

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1: Can you send me the 459 ad? And the 44 beat.
0: That board's going to be 12702 West Stardust Boulevard, Stardust Pro Shop. Activation's front door.
2: 351, same traffic.
0: Denver.

Emergency traffic will be for the West Side District 2, 222 beat for 962 Union at 71st Avenue and Broadway, Broadway and 71st Avenue for 962 Union. All units respond and acknowledge on 200. All is clear at 504.

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1: 220 copy.
2: Adam 230, I copy that. I'll see if my guys are going on here shortly.
0: 10-4.

0: Lincoln 231.
1: 231, can you put myself and 232 through the hot traffic? We'll be 17. We'll be extended from coming out west.
0: 10-4, it's going to be 91st Avenue on Broadway, west of 101 that was driving the vehicle westbound, turned into a fence. Caller's advising that the red sedan involved is upside down. The 101 is out of the vehicle.
2: 292, you can aggravate that traffic.
3: Adam 222.
0: Morning,
3: Charlie 17 to that traffic. My beat.
0: 10-4, good morning.
2: I get 344.
0: I get 344.
2: Both units for 123 will advise.
0: 10-4.

62 Union, we did just have another caller on the line advising that they witnessed the car flip over. The 101 is out of the vehicle, stating she has no injuries and no shoes on. Fire is also 17.

0: Lincoln 344, look out 4.
1: 10-4. Lincoln 292, go 20.
2: 64. Can you hand me the 62 Union, please?
1: Therefore.

Union. The 101 is a bit, I just hated being defensive about giving info. She's described as a Hispanic female, 5'5", white shirt, dark jeans. She did advise that she was waiting on her husband to arrive. Have been reported, but we'll double check.

0: 343.
1: Can you clear us at 3 on that 647, please?
0: Units on the 962 Union, it was confirmed that she's the only occupant in the vehicle, and the complainant did advise that she could smell alcohol and believe that the 101 may be 54 Adam.
2: 31, 7, 1.

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1: Adam 235.
0: Good morning. Can you add me to the 67 unit 34B, please?
1: Temple.
2: Adam 234.
1: Adam 234.
3: Adam 222, zone 23.
1: Adam 222, I copy.
2: Jerry 4, can you add me to the 667 and show me extended from 200?
1: 10-4.
4: Thank you, 234. Adam 234, can't go. 10-8. I'll close it out here shortly.
2: Thirty-four, I copy. Go ahead and add me to 230's traffic then.
1: 10-4.
5: Okay, 231, 232. We'll be 23. Fire is going to be 23 as well.
1: 10-4.

0: 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Expires 11528.
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0: 222, just be advised if your driver is Valerie, she's 29, negative 27 is ID card only.
1: 10-4.

0: traffic will be for the Westside Bishop 32341 for a 901-9940 West Union Hills Drive, 9940 West Union Hills Drive. All units responding Birmingham 300, all other units clear, 0530.
1: I will 345. And 344. Union Hills. Room 210, Adam. Sun City Health and Rehab says they have a subject that they're actively doing CPR for and is not breathing. Fire is in route.
2: I'm 343. Hand me 7901, please.
1: 10-4.

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1: Preferably with a white express override. Stop sign.
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0: Can you advise if you can contact Jason Agency with Phoenix or Tulsa and see if they have a 101 available for a search?
1: Never.
2: Three four four. 23, fire 23.
1: 7-4. 3-4-3, 23. 7-4.

0: Lincoln 231.
1: Lincoln 231.
0: 231, can you advise Adam 222, if he hasn't already done so, Avondale has a 1-1 officer that they can send that is nearby.
1: Lincoln 231, Adam, just want to advise that he no longer needs that 1-1 officer. Thank you so much.
0: 10-1.
2: Emergency traffic will be for the West Side District 3371 Beach for 487 at 11620 West Peoria Avenue, 11620 West Peoria Avenue for 487. All units respond to acknowledge on 300. All others cleared 546.
3: 371.
4: I'm 342. 344.
0: Is that going to be Lincoln or Adam 344?
4: I'm 342.
0: One 11620 West Peoria Avenue, the Acacia Apartments. Complaints advising that there are two transients stealing from the property currently. One in a red shirt and one's going to be in a blue shirt. They both have scooters near them, possibly stealing wire. And it's still under construction. They complain you can see them with giant spools of something.
3: Breeze 71, can you please put me on that?

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1: Call 13637, thank you.
0: Denver, thank you. And C-22. And then C-22.
2: That was 1042-101, 17 to District 2 for processing, copy, starting miles.
0: Denver, go ahead.
2: 135-732.
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0: Black male, red shirt, he is running, contact with a female.
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2: We have direction of travel, but we're on
0: it. He's going back into the apartment.
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0: 246, so what's the description of the mount?
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2: I'm 342. We don't have eyes on the suspect. You can go ahead and clear the station.
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1: 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Good morning.
0: Stand for, good morning. Lincoln 223, code 20.

0: In 345?
1: Like at 345.
0: Let me get that hot traffic, please.
1: 7-1. Lincoln 223, code 20.
0: 145, thank you. And 346, 23, where do they need me?
2: 271, circulate, please.
3: I'm 351, help me turn.
0: 346, negative. Are they still attempting to not secure the mail?
1: They're circulating for him.

0: And 231 is taken 45.
1: Negative.
0: 231. Can you go ahead and sign an IR and make at 322 primary and also show me 17 at 200?
2: I don't think for
1: it. I don't think for
2: it. So let's see if we have someone available with a drone or a possible Fox is available. Let's see if they can circulate the area.

0: 347 Elmer, I might have to go.
1: 10-4, we'll give him a call.
0: 342. You can also check with Elmer, I can have maybe a couple units staged on the west side of the wash for us. See if they pop out over there.
2: And 351, hand me the call, I'll be on the west side.
1: 10-4.
2: Unit out with 371.
1: Sir, unit out with 371.
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1: Tempo.
2: And 342, I'm going to be on the west side of the apartment complex, on foot in the wash.
1: Tempo.

0: Lincoln 371. 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
1: 9343. It's going to be the north side where I and E is.

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1: 23 District 2, copy any.
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1: 135739.
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0: Copy, you're the only unit in the wash. El Mirage does have some units they're going to send that way.
1: Adam 351, I'll be on foot. I'll be going from Peoria on the west side of the wash.
0: Tepler.
2: Adam 340, I'll be on the west side as well. I'm in the wash.

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1: 346, helicopter.

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1: 10-4.
0: Just advising, sorry for now, 901 Henry. We'll put the TOD in the call notes.
1: 10-4, Adam 340, copy.
2: 340, copy.
1: 10-4.

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And Atrium, do you want to take a Venus call? Set one up.

0: In 350 Peoria, is advising Bill Van Rant with a drum.
1: 340, 24, thank you.
0: Would you like us to call Phoenix for an inch check?
1: I'm sorry, Jenna.
0: Would you like us to call Phoenix for an inch check?
1: Thank you.
0: Thank you.

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If we could have somebody at least 1050, Peoria and El Mirage are going to be on there as well.

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1: Lincoln 342.
0: Lincoln 342.
2: 352-4.
1: Lincoln 342. We have the 101s in there.
0: We're on a 101.

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0: 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Code 20, please.
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0: Pete Elmaraj is asking if we have PC for the mouth.
1: Therefore, 10-4, at least for trespass.
0: 10-4.

0: Adam 346.
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2: 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I'm going to have the drone up.
1: Copy, drone is up.

0: Welcome to 462. The last update I have was the male was at the back of the apartment.
1: Lincoln 371. Let's have them go northbound from the apartment complex along the wash. See if they can check the east side of the wash from the apartment complex.
0: Copy, northbound from apartment complex along the wash. Check the east side of the wash.

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1: Reverend 343's traffic construction there, we're referring to his roadway work right at the corner of Aquafria Parkway and Hagmorth Drive.
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0: 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I'll take care of the audible at 41 feet.
1: Turn 4. 8310 West Daly Lane. This is the Jones Residence. Activation is south double door.

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0: 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So we had number 3 for them all the way up the river bottom, all the way up to US 60 and 113th Avenue and in the surrounding area.
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0: 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Could you hand me the 390s traffic, please?
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1: 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Can you add me to the 670, the 44B? I'll be extended from the white tanks.
2: 10-4-1-6-1-8-5 West Heritage Drive. It was an open 911 line. Surprise PD heard cursing. Phase 2 is showing that location. And no answer on 2 times callback.
1: 4.
2: I'm 350. Code 20, please.
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0: I have an audible on the 371, meet priority 2.
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Tempor, thank you, by 228 West McNeil Street. It's a residential line. 911 hang up. 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
1: No, 231-29, take it as 28, Larry Tom, 010-065, Alpha, replace that with an ocean. I'm not getting a return on.

0: 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Sun Valley Parkway in Glendale. Northbound.
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0: Can you meet us at 9:30 in the 43B?
1: There's a black and white pit bull that appears to have no shade, no food or water. And the 101 is wearing a pink tutu.

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1: 10-4.

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1: Temper, thank you. 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
0: 10-4, thank you. 12419 West Palmer Avenue. They'll be speaking with Perry.

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1: 1896, thank you.
0: 10-4-6. Edward 282.
2: Robert 6883, thank you.
0: 10-4, thank you.

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0: 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I'll be 23.
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1: 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It's the Risinger residence activationist from bedroom window.
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1: 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It's a U-Haul box truck that appears to be unoccupied and abandoned.

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0: Sounds fine. Adam 340.
2: Code 20. 1912, thank you, ma'am. 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
0: 10-4.
1: Adam 231.
0: Sorry, Adam 231. I was raising Lincoln 231.
1: Come in.
0: I was raising Lincoln 231, not Adam 231. Lincoln 231 for a code 20.

0: 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I know you're on a scene, but the alarm company is calling back to cancel. Item 344, I can show you 10-8 with a 4 X-ray.
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0: 10-4. I'm 342. Do you want me to display you a 5?
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0: Two 4004 North 107th Avenue at Phoenix Sun City Concrete Plant. The remote monitoring company states the site's closed for the weekend and a white Dodge Challenger has entered the site via a closed gate and has not exited.

This would be a patent row 207th Avenue with Arizona Adam Sam Young, Frank Ida Mary, Adam Sam Young, Frank Ida Lincoln Mary for Steve.

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0: 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Challenger's not going to make it, so.
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0: 342. Three

0: 342-11133 West Grand Avenue at Motel 6 is room 234. Our caller had a verbal altercation with employees about 30 minutes ago. But was described as a black male and is 25'11", medium build, wearing a hat, red shirt, and green pants.
1: John, 21, what you want?
0: Sam, 21, 41.
1: Good morning, ma'am. Would you please add me to the 712 with Adam, 342?
0: 10-4, good morning.

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0: I have a 263 and a 345 priority 2.
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2: Can you please
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2: 10-4. 347. 347. Arizona 17, Adam William Davis. I found our challenger. And I'm pretty sure it's an employee. Go for it.
1: Confirming 17, Adam William Davis.
2: Yeah, support the Route 66.
1: Negative for the 17 Adam William David Hensector 2017 Dodge Challenger out of Surprise that expires 4/15/28. You were inaudible at the end.

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0: 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I'm on 347.
2: All right, I'm all finished up here, but can you take one more plate for me? It's Texas, Henry Lincoln Young, 2024. Return, just add it to the record.
0: 10-4, it's added.

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0: Thank you.

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0: Thank you.
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1: In person, you have a 19 North 193rd Avenue, priority 3.

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1: Sorry, what's it?
0: Adam 223, can you put me on 225's traffic, please, and show me 23?
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0: 10-4, Buckeye Road at El Mirage Road, westbound 585, priority 2. There's a piece of metal that looks like a hood of a vehicle covering number 2 lane. Again, eastbound west of the intersection.
1: 10-4, we should have
0: Thank you.

0: 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Can you copy your rolling 28?
1: Go ahead.
0: Charles 8, Adam 73, Zebra.
1: The Adam 73 Zebra 29 negative for 24 Ford F-150 registered to ELE Funding LLC and that expires 12 of 26.
0: Apple.

0: 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And are we able to run this subject out of California?
1: 10-4, if you can send busy.

0: 55.
1: Yes, ma'am, for the premises 3, can you say gate code pound 8888?
0: 10-4. 50, can you just give me a couple of moments before you close out?
1: 10-4, 55 back.
0: Go ahead.
1: Can you call B28 for me?
0: Go ahead.
1: Nora 4, Adam. 5, Bravo, David, Adam.
0: Negative for a 2020 ship, Silverado, registered to Mountain Speeds Contracting, Inc., out of Kingman, expired 7 of 27.
2: Adam 344.
0: 344.
3: Adam 346.
0: 346, standby 1, 344, go ahead.
2: Can we check with 343? Hey, 341,
3: Adam 346, reference 239, Victor, put Adam 340, we can clear it.

0: 10-4, 344, I'll send it to the 263. On 7135 West Alice Avenue, 263, priority 2. Sir, I'm giving out traffic, but 10-4. 344, contact. Start by 21 for the next door neighbor, Daryl Yeltz, attempted to kiss the complainant and ask if she wanted to kiss the complainant and is upset.
1: Adam 346, if you want to put me on the 239, Victor, I'll clear it.
0: 10-4, thank you.
2: Yeah, 322, my apologies, ma'am. Didn't know there was traffic being out. I'll be out with that debris in the roadway. Jumps in quick.

0: Adam 346. Can we close up this 584?
1: 346, you can put me back on that, please.
0: 10-4, thank you.

0: 225.
1: Yes, it's going to be in number 3 for anybody on the property. I've also tried to contact the original complainant by 21 times 5 and received no answer. Left voicemails and no call back. Whenever you're ready, you can go ahead and clear me 3.
0: 10-4.

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1: 343.
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1: 10 and 4.

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1: 333, copy from Arizona 28.
0: Go ahead.
1: First one's Robert X-ray Adam to Henry Mary, sorry, Mary break the second.
0: Go for a second.
1: Bravo John Adam, zero Adam Lincoln, break for third.
0: Go for third.
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0: Stand by.

0: 233, 29 negative 27, I'm sorry, 28 are all valid and attached.
1: Thank you.
0: Are you back on your 909?
2: Yes, please.
0: 10-4.
3: Copy 902. Let me know when you're ready for the address in the IR.
0: Always ready. 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
3: 12125 West Bermuda Drive. It's Robert Edward Perry, Union David Adam. And IR 260278.

0: Adam 343.
1: 343.
0: Adam 343, clear me.
1: Negative. What's that?
0: Actually, Adam 342. You can actually 1022.
1: 10-4.
0: Adam 232.
1: 232.
2: Has 33 made contact with any of the defendants in the order of protection?
1: 233.
2: None.
1: Have you made contact with any of the defendants on the order of protection?
2: Stand by, I'm just going through it right now. I made contact with the husband. However, I see the wife on the order of protection as a defendant, so she's currently not the residence.
1: 10-4. 32 copy.
0: Okay.

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0: Could you put me back on the 584?

0: 346, copy, no response. Thank you. Item 340 or 350?
1: 350.
0: To advise of use priority 347 and 347B. Thank you.
2: Item 346, I'm sorry, what are you clearing now?

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2: Megan, assign me that audible on the 42B. Will you leave my 902 open for a little while, please?
1: ID805 West Shasta Drive, audible bring on priority 2. Hope you for the Karen residence. Area of activation is zone 1 front door.

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0: Sorry about that.

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0: Yeah, they are open.
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1: 107th and Buckeye Road. Ascent to locate. First turn shuttle was eastbound for Gold to SUV. I'm running at 28 now.

0: and for the complainant, that vehicle almost hit. The complainant subject was weaving in and out of traffic, cutting off other vehicles, dark tinted windows, bundled on weapons. It'll be 29 negative for 2008 Toyota Highlander registered to a last name of Camarco out of Phoenix, 6 2 of 28.
1: Ten for the caller won't contact.
0: Negative.
2: Ten for. 42. So myself in 7123.
1: Well advised.
0: 10-4.

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1: C39 Victor, please. Thank you.
2: 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Contact by 21 to Jeanette. Thank you.
3: Three forty.
2: 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Thank you.
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0: Can you copy the 6-7 in your beat, please?
1: 10-4.
0: Thank you. So 101 and McDowell. Under the overpass, there's a male that appears to be passed out. They don't know if he's breathing, but he didn't look right. He'll be in dark clothing. No weapons were seen. No contact for our complainant.

0: Excuse me, sir.
1: Could you hand me to Tobias Ravi, please? Four.
0: Hey, 4-4.
1: Give me the 239 Victory, my beat at 343.
0: 10-412-417, Ginger Drive, contact a person. Looks like John Mallory having a verbal, no weapons. A handgun in the home. I'll start looking at premise.

0: into item 232's earlier attempt.
1: Ten four, sir. It was in regards to 231 and 32's call from earlier.
0: 10-4, you can add me that as well, thanks.

0: Thank you. Death Valley Road, 339th Avenue, 911 hang-up priority 2. Open line, nothing concerning her. Same traffic?
1: No, I'll take the 585.
0: That works. Thank you. 99th Avenue and Delaware Boulevard, 585, priority 2. It's going to be for a white 80s old Ford flatbed. I'll run that 28 shortly. Blocking the northbound lanes of 99th Avenue. It's broken down. Possibly ran out of gas.

And 347 it is, 29 negative for an 80s Ford unknown model, registered to John out of Peoria. That expired 2 of 21. There's a temp tag that expires 8 of 26, registered to a John out of Peoria.

0: 46.
1: 346.
0: I received a previous similar call about a month ago, cleared number one. Can we check with 340 or 350 for this one?

0: 34, I'm sorry, I was on a 21.
1: No worries. There's a previous call, same location for a 911 hangup. We did clear it out one, I believe. 346 is asking if we can clear out the same call.
0: 10-4.
1: 10-4. And 346, I'll clear you off. Just give me a moment. I have to add some notes in there.
0: 346, I copy. Appreciate it.
1: Thank you.

Hey, this is for 35 unit 10th to locate special attention district 2225B, El Mirage Road, Northern Avenue, and El Mirage Road for an attempt to locate. Client with product falling out of his trailer, last and getting westbound time delay of 5 ago. Attempt to locate for a semi with product falling out of its trailer. Crossing headed westbound, time delay of 5 ago. All information by 4 El Mirage PD, station will be clear at 1343.

0: Adam, this is Drew. Four ten seven, my view, please.
1: 10-4, 5040 North, 189th Glen, 410 Sam, Priority 3. And the complainant will, I believe, be at the Dollar Tree parking lot in a gold Toyota Sienna.
0: 10-4.

4. And the reference from the glove box, it is going to be a 417 that complainant will have and put it away and we'll leave in there.

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1: 346.
0: West Benton Road, North 210th Avenue, with Arizona Charles Frank Mora, 0873 for speed.

0: Adam 220.
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0: Imagine 721. 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Give me that 6, 7, 8, 2, 21.
1: 10-4, thank you.

0: whiskey, blessing wearing a gray shirt, 10 pence. Says subject is 54 Adam. There are firearms in the home, but aren't in the bedroom. Negative for 267. Call figure can hear yelling in the background.
1: Warren, she's going to try to stay away from him.
0: We'll have a call figure to let him know.
1: 10-4. Adam 346.
0: Go ahead.
1: And so I've extended for driver to ask additional questions, and I copy the 239 Victor being well as soon as I complete the stop.
0: 10-4, no worries.

0: Reported 10-4.
1: Thank you. And 343-351, just be advised, complainant did say could possibly be aggressive towards law enforcement. Subject

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1: 231.
0: Can you fly a true 291?
1: 10-4.
0: Adam, 342.
1: 342.
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0: My name is in the bedroom with the grandkids. 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If he does, it will be in a silver 2011 Dutch Dakota with a camper on top.
1: Three 45,
0: I copy one in custody of 1407.

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1: Can you create a separate call for a 250 reference this call?
0: 10-4, and the warrant has been confirmed on.
1: 4.

0: Bravo 345, do you both want to be put on the 250 Mary or stay on this call?
1: I'm 342. Just keep me on the 902, and then can you just put Bravo 345 on the 250, please? And pull an IR for the 250, please.
0: 10-4. Thank you.
1: 10-4. Thank you, ma'am.

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0: Okay.

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The last update was he was in the dining room. Because he did leave via Silver Dodge Dakota with a camper.

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1: 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I just got off the phone with them. They're calling for you can clear the station.
0: I copy. 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

0: The emergency traffic will be for the lakes for 240, mile post 25, Bush Highway, mile post 25 for 240. Near the Safari main on station, 500 dollars square, 1439. 342, go ahead with those miles.
1: Miles are going to be 82982.
0: So far, 1439.

Hey, emergency traffic will be for the Eastside District 4, 434B for 9277, 36607 North Romping Road, 36607 North Romping Road for 9277. Units responding main on 400, all others clear, 1451.

0: 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Could you copy this 459 by 21?
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0: Two 33, you can send it over.
1: I appreciate that. 10-10, North 339th, that's a TA. And 233, it looks like complainant's daughter was in a physical fight with her coworker, and mom said she is almost there and will be in a white work truck. She is there now.
0: To 33 property.

0: Adam 346.
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0: I'll take that 9:30 on 251st Avenue.
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1: That's correct.
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1: 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Be advised, the 101 called back pretty angry that no one was there. 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

0: 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I'm about 4 minutes out.
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0: Thank you.

0: I'm
1: 643. Could you copy this 647, Adam?
0: 10-4.
1: Okay, it's 111th in Peoria. There's a male in a full military uniform holding a crossbow walking in front of the highway patrol office. Just walking eastbound, 2 minutes away from the DPS office.
0: Sam, 2-2-7-6, same traffic, please.
1: 10-4.
2: Adam, 342. Can you send me a 6, Sam, and add me that traffic, please?
1: 10-4. 371, same traffic.
3: 47, same traffic. Do you want to give DPS a call? Just give me a heads up.
1: 10-4. Units on that 647, Adam. The crossbow was loaded in his hands. He was a white male, 60s, heavier set, about 6'1". A backpack. We had another caller who saw the same thing at a 417, wearing all camo again. 417 was holstered, last seen eastbound on Peoria. Last unit.
0: I'm 233. 233? 233. You're still one detained in Miranda Reds 1 minute ago.
1: I copy one detained in Miranda Reds 1 minute ago. 1605.

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1: The 3.
0: 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Fire's transporting.
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1: Go for
2: it. 342.
1: Adam 342.
2: So the complainant able to advise if the subject pointed the crossbow at anybody or at the station?
1: See that in the notes, but I'll double check.

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1: 342, I copy.

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0: Myself and 2141 are 23 in the area. Number 3.
1: 10-4. He was last seen eastbound.

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1: Go on.
0: This will be a number 3 all the way down to 107th and Peoria.
1: I copy number 3 down to 107th and Peoria.

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0: So it's either the sun is down, Desert Glen Drive, and 133rd Ave.
1: That was 133rd Ave and Desert Glen.
0: And for Desert Glen Drive and 133rd Ave.
1: I copy.

0: 343.
1: What kind of sign was it?
0: I believe it's a stop sign. Go ahead, go ahead,
1: go ahead. Go for it.
2: 347.
1: 347.
2: I see that update with our vehicle's now driving on the golf course, so that's me. I'm not too far off.
1: Copy 343
0: and
1: go ahead.
0: This stop sign, I'm going to grab the sign. It has 103rd and Desert Glen.
1: 74. Could you copy that update?
0: Oh, I'm back. 24 check.
1: I can read it. The driver was told by the neighbor. I'm sorry, another caller said there's a driver on the golf course. Silver Kia Soul, four-door, looked boxy. Her house was 13026 West Desert Glen, and it was right behind her house.
0: Please write some copies.
3: Item 291, you can show one detained.
1: Hi, copy, one detained, 1641. 347?
2: Yeah,
1: did you want me to add you to this call?
2: Yeah, please.
1: Okay, bye.
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1: I copy one in custody, 1641.

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1: Negative to a 2020 Kia Soul, Sun City West. That's going to be valid to a Jerry Panique.
2: 47, we're going to be on the golf course. Just roughly a couple hundred yards from, or yeah, a couple hundred feet from that second complaint.
1: Copy, are you with the vehicle?
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1: 13010 Desert Glen. We're just north of that Eastern Fire over here. It's right now on the back side on the golf course.
0: 10-4.
1: And if you want to let them know, it's open backyard, so they can park on that street out front of that address and then walk back here to us.
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0: 347.
1: 347.
0: We must be in a dead spot. All of our cams aren't working. Can you add that, Brian Kimball, 111157, please?

0: And when I copied name and date of birth, what was it you needed me to do? Run it?
1: I ran it and got the record back. You can just attach it.
0: 10-4.

0: 3:44.
1: Sounds like diabetic, possibly having a diabetic episode.
0: I copy.

0: just advising. There's a 670 right down the street from you, priority 2. Somebody ringing the doorbell, and now they can't reach the mom that lives there. Just advising.
1: What's the numbers?
0: 18857 North Palomar Drive.
1: All right, I don't think it's related, but we'll get over there as soon as we're done here. We got to move this car and help fire and stuff, but we'll get to it.
0: I copy. Thank you.

0: M346.
1: M346.
0: Go ahead and put me on 670 on Palomar Drive. I'll start my 21 en route to the property.
1: 10-4, thank you.